you. You thought you got away from me, didn't you? You thought I didn't see you now, didn't you? You tried to sneak by me now, didn't you?

It's 5 o'clock in the morning. 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You said you'd go into bed soon, so I snuck off to your bed.

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What we'll see.

Snotherets. Different types who wear a day coat, pants with stripes and cutaway coat, perfect fits. Putting on the Ritz.

0: would never belong to angels, have never belonged to men.
1: Sono le 23:59.